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Ladies and gentlemen, as you know, we have something special down here at Birdland this evening, a recording for Blue Note Records.

RMF Styl. When your legs don't work like they used to before, and I can't sweep you off of your feet,

0: Słuchacie stacji RMF Styl.
1: We were strangers at the bar, they were playing Wonderwall. 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